Somber, Back to Friends, number 12 on the Pop Crush Weekend Top 25 Countdown. Lawrence Knapp, and I love an all-female lineup. I'm so excited to see the news of Olivia Rodrigo. She is going to start an all-women festival that's going to be kicking off August 29th in California. And y'all, Chapel Roan's going to be there. Stevie Nicks is going to be there. Cat's Eye, they're all going to be there. Tickets for that are on sale right now. Olivia Rodrigo, Drop Dead, number 11.

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4: They say the holy water's watered down, and this town's lost its faith. Our colors will fade eventually, so if our time is running out, day after day, we'll make the mundane a masterpiece. Oh my, my, oh my, my love, I take one look at you, you're taking me out.

Olivia Dean, Man I Need, number 9 on the Pop Crush Weekend Top 25 Countdown. Right before that, it was Mr. Harry Styles with American Girls at number 10. And Bruno Mars has announced the largest dome tour to ever take over Japan. 12 shows, 6 cities, huge. It's kicking off January of next year. So if you're looking for a reason to go to Japan and you want to see Bruno in the biggest dome tour to ever take over the country, I think that would be a really cool run of shows. It's Bruno Mars, Risk It All, number 8.

0: Noah Langley, choosing Texas, number 7 on the Pop Crush Weekend Top 25 Countdown. If you have been looking for tickets to go see Ella on tour, I've got great news. So this weekend, she announced that she's got a second leg of her Dandelion Tour, 21 new arena dates. They've all just been added. She's going to Green Bay. She's going to be in Alabama, Minnesota, Los Angeles. And she's even playing Red Rocks, which would be a really cool place to go see Ella Langley play. So tickets for that are on sale right now. Let me know. Are we going to go see Ella? Or maybe you want to take your fella. It's a great date idea.
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7: Here is the Mix 103.9 weatherology forecast for Oneonta. Lows dip down to about 57 tonight under mainly clear skies. Slight chance for storms tomorrow. High temperatures reach up to 83. Sunshine mixed with clouds at times. Partly cloudy skies with fog and spots. Tomorrow night, slight chance of thunderstorms. Lows dip down to about 60. Mid-80s Monday with a chance of thunderstorms. Cooler Tuesday with highs in the upper 70s. Chance for storms continues. Get weather alerts anytime with your Mix 103.9 app. I'm meteorologist Kara Foster. Currently, it's 78 degrees.

Tame Impala, Dracula, number 6 on the Pop Crush Weekend Top 25 Countdown. I got a message from Michelle in the DMs, and she goes, it's 1 year K-pop Demon Hunters, and that movie has taken over my life unexpectedly, and I love blasting Hunter X Golden. So can you play it for me? Michelle, this one's for you. It's Hunter X Golden, number 5. Thanks for being here tonight. Just

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Bomber, Homewrecker, number 3 on the Pop Crush Weekend Top 25 Countdown. Right before that, it was the guy who likes to surprise strangers with an airdrop. Yep, when he's on a flight. It's Alex Warren, Ordinary, and we're moving right along to the guy who likes to surprise people on stage. And if you're not following Bruno Mars as he is on this tour, he is in Paris. And I think of Paris as being one of the most romantic cities. But this is like Bruno romance to the max. So if you're not following that on social media, just go look for the videos. Trust me, it's the romantic tour. Oh, God, he's so attractive. It's Bruno Mars. I just might

0: for being here on the Pop Crush Weekend Top 25 Countdown. I love you. Thank you so much. Truly, every weekend is always such a joy. And you know what? Maybe we should all get together and go see Olivia Dean. I mean, she did just announce that she's going to be coming to North America. Her Art of Loving tour is going to kick off July 10th and 11th in San Francisco. She's got stops in LA, Vegas, Denver, Baltimore, Boston, New York, Atlanta. I mean, we have so many choices here. Where should we go see a show? Let me know where you're listening and where we're going. Slide to the DMs.
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9: Here is the Mix 103.9 weatherology forecast for Oneonta. Lows dip down to about 57 tonight under mainly clear skies. Slight chance for storms tomorrow. High temperatures reach up to 83. Sunshine mixed with clouds at times. Partly cloudy skies with fog and spots. Tomorrow night, slight chance of thunderstorms. Lows dip down to about 60. Mid-80s, Monday, with a chance of thunderstorms. Cooler, Tuesday, with highs in the upper 70s. Chance for storms continues. Get weather alerts anytime with your Mix 103.9 app. I'm meteorologist Kara Foster. Currently, it's 78 degrees.
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Well, Lauren Snapp, and that's a wrap. All right, our Pop Crush Weekend Top 25 Countdown is over for this weekend. Next weekend, I'm coming right back, and we're going to do it all again from the bottom to the top. That's how we work here. And you can always hang out with us Monday through Friday. We're really, really good at, like, helping with homework, maybe trying to get you amped up while you're doing your laundry, maybe just trying to get you ready for your next day at work. You know, you need a best friend at night? We're there. We're always up for that late night call, too. It's 1-888-900-5217.

She'll be all right. 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She will save herself this time. And in fact, tonight, she did confirm. 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It just teaches the heart how to

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0: Rush Weekend Mix. I am DJ Digital in the mix and on the mic with you tonight, already grabbing requests. And yes, we see Sabrina and we see some of the hottest songs of the summer. And what's crazy is you look at this, man, hottest songs of the summer. There's always a summer song every year, right? Every year there's a summer song, but it feels like we haven't had, and this is according to data, a definitive summer song, because we have summer songs, plural, right? It's like basically we can't agree on one thing because we like all of the music, which is why enter the Pop Crush Weekend Mix. So we're going to do them all. That's what we're going to do. But what song of the summer would you choose right now if you had to look at all of them and go, that's the one. That's the song of the summer right there. Yeah, I love the fact that Taylor shows up on like a Toy Story song and all of a sudden we just got new T-Swizzle. I love it, man. By the way, congrats on the wedding, Taylor, Travis. Yeah. How's it? Everything good? Okay, everything good. I think it's the honeymoon phase is what they call it. We're in the honeymoon phase of the Pop Crush Weekend Mix. So we're right back. I'm going to try to stay married to you.
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1: Here's the Mix 103.9 weatherology forecast for Oneonta. Lows level off around 57 tonight under partly cloudy skies. Sunshine mixed with clouds at times again tomorrow. Slight chance of thunderstorms. Daytime highs approaching 83. Partly cloudy skies with fog and spots. Tomorrow night, slight chance of thunderstorms. Lows dip down to about 60. Mid-80s, Monday, with a chance of thunderstorms. Cooler, Tuesday, with highs in the upper 70s. Storms continue. Get weather alerts anytime with your Mix 103.9 app. I'm meteorologist Kara Foster. Right now, 72.
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0: team. They are actually out. And I say team because this is a work. It was a full week of work, but they're staying an extra day in town just to party because they figured this is the place, right? This is the place. If this is the place, then this is the music. And we are the soundtrack to whatever your weekend party has lined up. Hey, if it's you riding around town, maybe it's a date night. Maybe it's ladies night. Maybe it's just a night. You know what I'm saying? The night. Let's do it. 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
6: Here's the Mix 103.9 weatherology forecast for Oneonta. Lows level off around 57 tonight under partly cloudy skies. Sunshine mixed with clouds at times again tomorrow. Slight chance of thunderstorms. Daytime highs approaching 83. Partly cloudy skies with fog and spots. Tomorrow night, slight chance of thunderstorms. Lows dip down to about 60. Mid-80s, Monday, with a chance of thunderstorms. Cooler, Tuesday, with highs in the upper 70s. Storms continue. Get weather alerts anytime with your Mix 103.9 app. I'm meteorologist Kara Foster. Right now, 72.
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10: Here's the Mix 103.9 weatherology forecast for Oneonta. Lows level off around 57 tonight under partly cloudy skies. Sunshine mixed with clouds at times again. Tomorrow, slight chance of thunderstorms. Daytime highs approaching 83. Partly cloudy skies with fog and spots. Tomorrow night, slight chance of thunderstorms. Lows dip down to about 60. Mid-80s, Monday, with a chance of thunderstorms. Cooler, Tuesday, with highs in the upper 70s. Storms continue. Get weather alerts anytime with your Mix 103.9 app. I'm meteorologist Kara Foster. Currently, it's 68 degrees.
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0: app at any moment and find out what were the biggest stories of the week, what was trending. Also, is everybody going to see Odyssey? I think so. I gotta go see it. I gotta go see Odyssey, because it would be weird if me, just as a grown man, was, if I was just alone in Toy Story 5. I'm just leaving it at that. So it's Odyssey over Toy Story right now until it comes to streaming. DJ Digital coming back. Forget I even mentioned it. It's the Pop Crush Weekend Mix.
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1: Here's the Mix 103.9 weatherology forecast for Oneonta. Lows level off around 57 tonight under partly cloudy skies. Sunshine mixed with clouds at times again tomorrow. Slight chance of thunderstorms. Daytime highs approaching 83. Partly cloudy skies with fog and spots. Tomorrow night, slight chance of thunderstorms. Lows dip down to about 60. Mid-80s, Monday, with a chance of thunderstorms. Cooler, Tuesday, with highs in the upper 70s. Storms continue. Get weather alerts anytime with your Mix 103.9 app. I'm meteorologist Kara Foster. Currently, it's 68 degrees.
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4: Here's the Mix 103.9 weatherology forecast for Oneonta. Lows dip down to about 57 overnight under partly cloudy skies. Slight chance of thunderstorms. Sunday, high temperatures reach up to 83. Sunshine mixed with clouds at times. Partly cloudy skies with fog and spots. Sunday night, slight chance of thunderstorms. Lows dip down to about 60. Mid-80s, Monday, with a chance of thunderstorms. Cooler, Tuesday, with highs in the upper 70s. Chance for storms continues. Get weather alerts anytime with your Mix 103.9 app. I'm meteorologist Kara Foster. Right now, 67.
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0: wonderful Donnie Meacham and, of course, the lovely Lauren Snap. My name is DJ Digital. I get to do this Pop Crush weekend mix thing with you every weekend. And until next time, you got to do this one thing. Make this one promise that you will take care of yourself and each other. Peace.
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8: Here's the Mix 103.9 weatherology forecast for Oneonta. Lows dip down to about 57 overnight under partly cloudy skies. Slight chance of thunderstorms. Sunday, high temperatures reach up to 83. Sunshine mixed with clouds at times. Partly cloudy skies with fog and spots. Sunday night, slight chance of thunderstorms. Lows dip down to about 60. Mid-80s, Monday, with a chance of thunderstorms. Cooler, Tuesday, with highs in the upper 70s. Chance for storms continues. Get weather alerts anytime with your Mix 103.9 app. I'm meteorologist Kara Foster. Right now, 67.
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2: Here's the Mix 103.9 weatherology forecast for Oneonta. Lows dip down to about 57 overnight under partly cloudy skies. Slight chance of thunderstorms. Sunday, high temperatures reach up to 83. Sunshine mixed with clouds at times. Partly cloudy skies with fog and spots. Sunday night, slight chance of thunderstorms. Lows dip down to about 60. Mid-80s, Monday, with a chance of thunderstorms. Cooler, Tuesday, with highs in the upper 70s. Chance for storms continues. Get weather alerts anytime with your Mix 103.9 app. I'm meteorologist Kara Foster. Right now, 66.
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2: Here's the Mix 103.9 weatherology forecast for Oneonta. Lows dip down to about 57 overnight under partly cloudy skies. Slight chance of thunderstorms Sunday. High temperatures reach up to 83. Sunshine mixed with clouds at times. Partly cloudy skies with fog and spots. Sunday night, slight chance of thunderstorms. Lows dip down to about 60. Mid-80s Monday with a chance of thunderstorms. Cooler Tuesday with highs in the upper 70s. Chance for storms continues. Get weather alerts anytime with your Mix 103.9 app. I'm meteorologist Kara Foster. Right now, 66.
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3: Here's the Mix 103.9 weatherology forecast for Oneonta. Lows dip down to about 57 overnight under partly cloudy skies. Slight chance of thunderstorms. Sunday, high temperatures reach up to 83. Sunshine mixed with clouds at times. Partly cloudy skies with fog and spots. Sunday night, slight chance of thunderstorms. Lows dip down to about 60. Mid-80s, Monday, with a chance of thunderstorms. Cooler, Tuesday, with highs in the upper 70s. Chance for storms continues. Get weather alerts anytime with your Mix 103.9 app. I'm meteorologist Kara Foster. Right now, it's 64 degrees.
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7: Here's the Mix 103.9 weatherology forecast for Oneonta. Lows dip down to about 57 overnight under partly cloudy skies. Slight chance of thunderstorms. Sunday, high temperatures reach up to 83. Sunshine mixed with clouds at times. Partly cloudy skies with fog and spots. Sunday night, slight chance of thunderstorms. Lows dip down to about 60. Mid-80s, Monday, with a chance of thunderstorms. Cooler, Tuesday, with highs in the upper 70s. Chance for storms continues. Get weather alerts anytime with your Mix 103.9 app. I'm meteorologist Kara Foster. Right now, it's 64 degrees.
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1: They say the holy water's watered down, and this town's lost its faith. 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

0: 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Everybody. Yes, everybody. Wants this prize. We are sending one winner and a guest to Vegas for Backstreet Boys at Sphere Saturday, August 22nd. 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
1: Here's the Mix 103.9 weatherology forecast for Oneonta. Lows dip down to about 58 overnight under partly cloudy skies. Sunshine mixed with clouds at times. Sunday, highs level off around 82. Slight chance for isolated thunderstorms. Sunday night, 59. 84 Monday with a chance for storms. 79 Tuesday, chance for storms continues. Looking further out, 76 Wednesday, 78 Thursday, and 82 on Friday. Get weather alerts anytime with your Mix 103.9 app. I'm meteorologist Kara Foster. Currently, it's 61 degrees.
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6: Here's the Mix 103.9 weatherology forecast for Oneonta. Lows dip down to about 58 overnight under partly cloudy skies. Sunshine mixed with clouds at times. Sunday, highs level off around 82. Slight chance for isolated thunderstorms. Sunday night, 59. 84 Monday, with a chance for storms. 79 Tuesday, chance for storms continues. Looking further out, 76 Wednesday, 78 Thursday, and 82 on Friday. Get weather alerts anytime with your Mix 103.9 app. I'm meteorologist Kara Foster. Currently, it's 61 degrees.
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1: Here's the Mix 1039 weatherology forecast for Oneonta. Lows dip down to about 58 overnight under partly cloudy skies. A mix of clouds and sun again Sunday. Daytime highs approaching 82. Slight chance for isolated storms Sunday night. Lows level off around 59. 84 Monday with a chance for storms. 79 Tuesday. Storms continue. A peak at the extended shows. 76 Wednesday. 78 Thursday. And 82 on Friday. Get weather alerts anytime with your Mix 1039 app. I'm meteorologist Kara Foster. Currently 60.
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7: Here's the Mix 103.9 weatherology forecast for Oneonta. Lows dip down to about 58 overnight under partly cloudy skies. A mix of clouds and sun again Sunday. Daytime highs approaching 82. Slight chance for isolated storms Sunday night. Lows level off around 59. 84 Monday with a chance for storms. 79 Tuesday. Storms continue. A peak at the extended shows. 76 Wednesday. 78 Thursday. And 82 on Friday. Get weather alerts anytime with your Mix 103.9 app. I'm meteorologist Kara Foster. Currently 60.
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1: Here's the Mix 1039 weatherology forecast for Oneonta. Sunshine mixed with clouds at times today, with daytime highs approaching 82. Partly cloudy skies again tonight. Slight chance for isolated thunderstorms. Lows dip down to about 59. Chance for scattered thunderstorms with fog and spots early tomorrow. Daytime highs approaching 84. Sunshine mixed with clouds at times. Upper 70s Tuesday with storms likely. Cooler Wednesday with highs in the mid 70s. Chance for storms continues. Get weather alerts anytime with your Mix 103.9 app. I'm meteorologist Kara Foster. Currently 59.
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She'll be alright. 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She will save herself this time. 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
2: Here's the Mix 1039 weatherology forecast for Oneonta. Sunshine mixed with clouds at times today, with daytime highs approaching 82. Partly cloudy skies again tonight. Slight chance for isolated thunderstorms. Lows dip down to about 59. Chance for scattered thunderstorms with fog and spots early tomorrow. Daytime highs approaching 84. Sunshine mixed with clouds at times. Upper 70s Tuesday with storms likely. Cooler Wednesday with highs in the mid 70s. Chance for storms continues. Get weather alerts anytime with your Mix 1039 app. I'm meteorologist Kara Foster. Currently 59.
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7: Here's the Mix 103.9 weatherology forecast for Oneonta. Sunshine mixed with clouds at times today, with daytime highs approaching 82. Partly cloudy skies again tonight. Slight chance for isolated thunderstorms. Lows dip down to about 59. Chance for scattered thunderstorms with fog and spots early tomorrow. Daytime highs approaching 84. Sunshine mixed with clouds at times. Upper 70s Tuesday with storms likely. Cooler Wednesday with highs in the mid 70s. Chance for storms continues. Get weather alerts anytime with your Mix 103.9 app. I'm meteorologist Kara Foster. Right now, 57.
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0: 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Sunshine mixed with clouds at times today, with daytime highs approaching 82. Partly cloudy skies again tonight. Slight chance for isolated thunderstorms. Lows dip down to about 59. Chance for scattered thunderstorms with fog and spots early tomorrow. Daytime highs approaching 84. Sunshine mixed with clouds at times. Upper 70s Tuesday with storms likely. Cooler Wednesday with highs in the mid 70s. Chance for storms continues. Get weather alerts anytime with your Mix 103.9 app. I'm meteorologist Kara Foster. Right now, 57.
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3: The firing squad is much easier to carry out because you don't have to source these drugs, right? 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
2: The expanding practice of execution by firing squad. Then,
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5: It's been more than 150 years since the Great Chicago Fire. We take a look back at the event that forever changed the Windy City. I'm Marty Peterson.
2: And I'm Gary Price. 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
1: Scott Dozier was convicted of two murders, one in Arizona and another in Nevada, where investigators found a dismembered body in a dumpster. There was no DNA to connect the crime to Dozier, and his conviction was based only on circumstantial evidence. And while he never admitted to the crimes, he also didn't argue his innocence or appeal his sentence, knowing that there wasn't a strong wrongful conviction case. Unlike most death row inmates who come from poverty and instability, Dozier grew up in a secure middle-class family with good parents. His siblings were some of his best friends. But those facts aren't the only odd things about this case.
2: What was most unusual about him is that he was volunteering for execution. And that to me was interesting in the months that followed as I started talking to him because, you know, he was asking the state to execute him. The state, you know, presumably wanted him executed, and yet he was still alive. The state could not find a way to follow through with their promise of death.
1: That's Gianna Taboni, journalist and author of The Volunteer, The Failure of the Death Penalty in America and One Inmate's Quest to Die with Dignity. Dozier was sentenced to death in 2007, but remained alive for almost 12 more years. Surprisingly, he begged officials to expedite the process, but the state of Nevada didn't comply. Normally, these delays are due to the federal appeals process, which is lengthy and expensive, but necessary to ensure that the right people are on death row. A shocking number of these high-stakes cases are ultimately overturned. But for Dozier, his execution was drawn out for a more unusual reason.
2: A lot of these states struggle to get the lethal injection drugs needed to carry out these sentences in an effort to, you know, kind of sanitize the death penalty or maybe make it look more humane or appear more humane. We have made lethal injection the main method of execution in this country. But what that means is that it's very hard for states to find a way to carry it out. You know, the firing squad is much easier to carry out because you don't have to source these drugs, right? It's a gun, a few volunteers, and a few bullets. With lethal injection, it's drugs that drug companies don't want used in these executions. They want to be known as the drug company that creates the cancer cure, you know, or the next best vaccine, or, you know, whatever their R&D departments are really trying to put forward. And as soon as they're known as the company that is manufacturing execution or drugs that are going to be used in execution, it's just not good public relations for them. It's not what they want to be known for.
1: But is lethal injection a more humane method of execution than, say, the firing squad or hanging? It might look peaceful and painless, but what are the risks?
2: One thing that's, I think folks feel is deeply inhumane about this process is that a paralytic is used. And so that paralyzes the person's body. So if they're in distress, you know, in the middle of the execution, if they're starting to feel pain, if the stimuli is so strong that it's taking them out of this unconscious state, they can't always convey that because their body is paralyzed. So what anesthesiologists think is happening is that there's a really weak sedative that's used at the beginning, and then the body is paralyzed. And because the body's paralyzed, they can't, when the cardiac arrest drug hits, even the overdose of the sedative can cause these really painful sensations in their body. And so they may be in great distress, but they can't show it because they're paralyzed.
1: 7% of all legal injections in the U.S. are botched, meaning the person doesn't die immediately, but instead becomes trapped in excruciating pain for minutes or even hours while unable to move or talk.
2: There have been cases where some of these inmates, you know, wake up and they're saying, I can feel this. It feels like my body's on fire. You know, in the case of Clayton Lockett, you even had two people, a paramedic and a doctor, involved in the execution who had a conversation about whether they should continue with the execution. But what I would warn is, you know, in those cases, you know, when you have these really graphic details, the public pays attention. But in the everyday execution, the public doesn't really pay attention because, you know, the news reports are sort of like, and he fell asleep at this minute, and then 7 minutes later, or 12 minutes later, or 20 minutes later, he was dead. I think what people don't realize is that while that may appear to be someone peacefully falling asleep, these expert witnesses are saying, based on reviewing hundreds of autopsies, witnessing the executions themselves, and also being experts in these drugs, They say that is not what's happening to a virtual medical certainty. It may look peaceful, but the person is quietly in distress.
1: Dozier wanted to die by firing squad. He figured that it was the quickest, simplest way to go with the least amount of suffering. But that method is illegal in Nevada.
2: It's this idea that the firing squad is just too brutal, you know, for the civilized society that we live in today. And Scott Dozier's point was, look, execution is brutal. The state killing someone is brutal. It doesn't matter if it's by lethal injection or firing squad or anything else. The act is brutal. And so that's what he wanted, but the governor was unwilling to re-legalize that method.
1: Some states have re-legalized the firing squad, such as South Carolina. Just this year, two inmates there were executed by gunfire. Jump back to Nevada, and lethal injection is the only legal method of execution available. For Dozier, after more than 10 years of being locked up in limbo on death row, he tried to end it himself.
2: Absurdity is the perfect word for it. He really didn't want to die by suicide. He really didn't. And he said it over and over and over again. He had had an attempt that didn't work in Arizona several years prior, and it left him with a lot of medical side effects that impacted his day-to-day life. He hardly feared anything in life, but one of them was having to attempt suicide and it going wrong. And so he didn't want to do it. He wanted the state to do it. And when you have people who are incarcerated, whose environment is so dire that they'd rather die by suicide than live another day in their cell, I mean, I think that, you know, says a lot about our criminal justice system.
1: Dozier was placed on suicide watch, but was ultimately punished and moved to near total solitary confinement. In the end, Dozier took his own life, hanging himself with his bedsheet. While his case may seem extreme, it's reflective of the growing cracks within our justice system. Taboni says that taxpayers are paying billions of dollars for a death penalty system that simply doesn't work.
2: Each death sentence, depending on what state you're in, costs hundreds of thousands, if not millions of dollars more than a life without parole sentence. And so, you know, you have 2,000 people on death row. I would take the average of that and just multiply it. So it's, yeah, millions, billions of dollars. It's a lot of money. And when you think about the fact that only 15% of death sentences are ever actually carried out, 15%. You know, 85% are effectively life without parole sentences. So we're actually paying an exorbitant amount of money for a system that isn't even working. The executions aren't happening, right? So we're just paying a lot of money for life without parole sentences.
1: Mahatma Gandhi is often credited with saying that a nation's greatness and moral progress can be judged by its treatment of animals. But what of its prisoners? Gianna Taboni's book, The Volunteer, The Failure of the Death Penalty in America and One Inmate's Quest to Die with Dignity, is available now online and can be requested through your local bookstore. 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Our executive producer is Amira Zaveri. Our studio manager is Jason Dickey. I'm Gary Price.
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3: The year is 1871, and it's October in Chicago. Thousands of trees slowly change to bright shades of yellow and red as the sun sets earlier and residents prepare for the long winter to come. So far, it's been an unseasonably dry, warm, and windy year. From above, the city looks much different than the Chicago of today. It's not a skyline of towering skyscrapers, but rather a flat landscape with rows and rows of mid-sized buildings. Sailboats and ships sit in the lakeside harbor, while coal-powered trains rumble in and out of the city through central railroad lines. Instead of cars, hundreds of horse-drawn carts travel up and down the dusty roads. The Chicago of this time is a densely populated metropolis that's mainly built out of wood.
8: Not only were the bulk of the buildings made of wood, but even the buildings that were made of stone and brick had wood frames. Additionally, the streets and sidewalks were made of wood. Even in some instances, the water pipes are made of wood.
3: Early Chicago was a bustling city with a bright future. But this all came to a halt on October 8, 1871, when a fire broke out at the O'Leary residence on the southwest side. You may have heard the theory that Mrs. O'Leary's cow kicked over a lantern that started the fire, but Jones says that this common storyline is unconfirmed. So why were the O'Learys for so long blamed and berated?
8: The O'Learys, Patrick and Catherine O'Leary, fit into that paradigm, being Irish Catholic immigrants who are working poor and are at the sort of lower end of Chicago's socioeconomic hierarchy. And so that really puts into the context of what happens around the fire. Once you understand that the O'Learys are from a class of people who are disproportionately blamed for things happening in the city, even before the fire, that's how you then make sense of how Mrs. O'Leary was blamed for the fire afterwards.
3: Today, there are several explanations around the cause of the fire. One theory is that a horse cart driver named Daniel Sullivan was drinking and accidentally dropped his lit cigar in the barn and started the fire. However, the truth is that we will probably never know how exactly it started. What historians do know is that there were several factors that added fuel to the fire. Two-thirds of Chicago was built out of wood, and across the city, roofs were constructed from highly flammable tar or shingles. Many of these structures also skipped safety measures that would slow the spread of a blaze.
8: There were some additional safety measures that were known, but due to their costs, were not followed. The chief one being the idea of fire breaks, which are basically horizontal pieces of wood that go between the studs of walls that prevent the fire from shooting up in between the studs, almost like a chimney, and slow down the rate of burn. This was something that people knew about, but in order to build as cheaply and as quickly as possible, was often ignored in constructing of homes in Chicago, and that's where you get the idea of the balloon frame home.
3: You might be wondering, where were the firefighters? Why was the blaze able to get so out of control? Jones points out that Chicago actually had a fire department that was ahead of its time. but was hampered by a series of unlucky accidents that ultimately allowed the Great Chicago Fire to grow. One slowdown was that the firefighters responding to the blaze were initially sent to the wrong section of the city because of a human error in the alarm signaling system.
8: Basically, how the alarm system worked is in each box, it had an automated telegraph that connected to a call center, which was in the city hall and courthouse, which is the same location as our current city hall and county building. And the alarm box would send a Morse code signal of its number. So we actually have an alarm box number 26 in our collection and in the exhibition. So if that alarm was triggered, it would send the signal 262626 to the courthouse. And then they would ring the bell two times, then six times, stop, and then two times, then six times, right? And so this, at the time, was the elaborate system. But as you can imagine, there's so much potential for error, right? So they get confused on the number that they're hearing from the alarm box, and then they ring the bell the wrong number of times, sending the fire department into the wrong area of the city.
3: This delay in response led to the fire having just enough time to spread to a point where it could no longer be contained. It swept through the city during the night of October 8th and burned for 2 days until October 10th. By its end, it had killed about 300 people and left more than one-third of the city's residents homeless. 3.5 square miles of the city and more than 17,000 structures were burnt to a crisp. The entire central business district, today referred to as the Loop, was destroyed.
8: Many people compare the destruction almost to Armageddon or the end times. You often hear that reference used because many people had never seen destruction or devastation on this scale.
3: In the wake of the destruction, people across Chicago, despite their differences, pulled together. The events of the Great Chicago Fire garnered global attention, and as a result, resources from around the world poured in to help rebuild the city.
8: Within 2 years after the fire, there was no trace that a fire ever took place. And the number one reason why that happens is because there is huge commercial interest, not only in the city, but in the United States and around the world, to see that Chicago is rebuilt because of the role that many people saw Chicago as playing in the global economy, even in 1871. So enormous amounts of capital resources flooded into the city to see that it was built back better as quickly as possible because of its vital role in the economic fortunes of so many people.
3: The period after the fire was known as the Great Rebuilding. Stricter fire laws were passed to make sure that buildings were made from fireproof materials like brick, marble, or stone. A better city layout was intricately planned, and structures were beautifully designed by famed architects like Louis Sullivan and Daniel Burnham. By 1893, Chicago was again a global destination and hosted the World's Columbian Exposition, a highly anticipated fair that gave rise to several architectural masterpieces. Looking back, as Americans mark the 150th anniversary of the Great Chicago Fire, some believe that if the fire had never happened, Chicago today would be a much smaller city and not the third largest in the U.S. Jones says he hopes people will also remember how the residents of Chicago pulled together in a time of need.
8: We want people to ultimately have a positive view of how the city showed resilience and perseverance after the fire and grew to be the city that we know today.
3: To find out more about this topic and our guest, Julius L. Jones, visit viewpointsradio.org. You can also visit the Chicago History Museum in Lincoln Park, which has a brand new in-depth exhibit about the Great Chicago Fire. This segment originally aired in October 2021 and was written by our executive producer, Amira Zaveri. Our studio manager is Jason Dickey. I'm Marty Peterson.
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9: This is Viewpoints Explained. I'm Ebony McMorris. What ancient creature would you bring back from extinction if you had a chance? A woolly mammoth? Maybe a T-Rex? A company called Colossal Biosciences is trying to make this a reality, but they're starting small. Meet Romulus, Remus, and Khaleesi, three newborn wolf pups with a twist. They carry genes from the long-extinct dire wolf. If you watched Game of Thrones, it's those same dire wolves that the northern family, the Starks, kept as pets. To create these new pups, the company used ancient DNA from a 13,000-year-old tooth and a 27,000-year-old skull to figure out what made dire wolves unique. Then, with a bit of genetic engineering, they added those traits into modern gray wolf embryos, creating pups that looked and act like their Ice Age ancestors. But not everyone's cheering. Some scientists say these new pups aren't really dire wolves, just genetically modified gray wolves with a bit of extra flair. And others worry this Jurassic Park-style experiment could mess with today's ecosystems and take resources away from existing animals. Colossal Biosciences defends its work, saying that the project advances scientific understanding and could aid conservation efforts for existing species. Looking ahead, the company hopes to try the same technique on other ancient animals like the woolly mammoth and the Tasmanian tiger. But the question remains, how far should humans go in rewriting the past to shape the future? That's Viewpoints Explained for this week. More in a moment.
10: Welcome to Culture Crash, where we examine what's new and old in entertainment. We're less than a month away from Mission Impossible: The Final Reckoning, which means it's the perfect time to go back and revisit the previous installments of the MI franchise. Since 1996, the Mission Impossible movie series has seen the release of 7, soon to be 8 different films from 5 different directors, and rewatching them is a fun way to travel through 30 years of action movie making. The series begins with a pitch-perfect spy film from Brian De Palma, full of fun gadgets, high concepts, and a lot of plot thrown at you very fast. From there, the franchise is constantly evolving. John Woo's sequel film from 2000 is an interesting look at what was selling at the turn of the century, as the series takes a misstep in replacing a lot of the spy intrigue with glitz and glamour. The J.J. Abrams-directed third film gives audiences an amazing villain performance from Philip Seymour Hoffman, and Ghost Protocol from director Brad Bird ramps up the stakes with Tom Cruise's incredible Burj Khalifa stunt. After that one, the series falls into the steady hands of director Christopher McQuarrie, who will give us his fourth mission next month, following my personal favorite in the series, Fallout, and its sequel, Dead Reckoning. Like so many franchises in this current era, Mission Impossible seems to be ramping up to a grand finale with The Final Reckoning. I mean, it's kind of right there in the name. But who knows what that means? Will this be the last time Cruise plays Hunt? Maybe, maybe not. But either way, it's so much fun to see the same actor getting to carry his vision of a character that he first played back in 96 all the way into the present day. And I will be there opening weekend. I'm Evan Rook.
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7: Here's the Mix 103.9 weatherology forecast for Oneonta. Sunshine mixed with clouds at times today, with daytime highs approaching 82. Partly cloudy skies again tonight. Slight chance for isolated thunderstorms. Lows dip down to about 59. Chance for scattered thunderstorms with fog and spots early tomorrow. Daytime highs approaching 84. Sunshine mixed with clouds at times. Upper 70s Tuesday with storms likely. Cooler Wednesday with highs in the mid 70s. Chance for storms continues. Get weather alerts anytime with your Mix 103.9 app. I'm meteorologist Kara Foster. 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
3: Here's the Mix 103.9 weatherology forecast for Oneonta. Sunshine mixed with clouds at times today, with daytime highs approaching 82. Partly cloudy skies again tonight. Slight chance for isolated thunderstorms. Lows dip down to about 59. Chance for scattered thunderstorms with fog and spots early tomorrow. Daytime highs approaching 84. Sunshine mixed with clouds at times. Upper 70s Tuesday with storms likely. Cooler Wednesday with highs in the mid 70s. Chance for storms continues. Get weather alerts anytime with your Mix 103.9 app. I'm meteorologist Kara Foster. Currently, it's 58 degrees.
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1: Here's the Mix 103.9 weatherology forecast for Oneonta. Sunshine mixed with clouds at times today, with daytime highs approaching 82. Partly cloudy skies again tonight. Slight chance for isolated thunderstorms. Lows dip down to about 59. Chance for scattered thunderstorms with fog and spots early tomorrow. Daytime highs approaching 84. Sunshine mixed with clouds at times. Upper 70s Tuesday with storms likely. Cooler Wednesday with highs in the mid 70s. Chance for storms continues. Get weather alerts anytime with your Mix 103.9 app. I'm meteorologist Kara Foster. Currently, it's 58 degrees.
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And this town's lost its faith. 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
13: Here is the Mix 103.9 weatherology forecast for Oneonta. A blend of clouds and sun today, with daytime highs approaching 82. Partly cloudy skies tonight, slight chance for isolated thunderstorms, lows dip down to about 59. Chance for scattered thunderstorms and foggy early tomorrow, high temperatures reach up to 84, sunshine mixed with clouds at times. Upper 70s Tuesday, with thunderstorms likely, turning cooler Wednesday, with highs in the mid-70s, storms continue. Get weather alerts anytime with your Mix 103.9 app. I'm meteorologist Kara Foster. Currently, it's 59 degrees.
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16: Here is the Mix 103.9 weatherology forecast for Oneonta. A blend of clouds and sun today, with daytime highs approaching 82. Partly cloudy skies. Tonight, slight chance for isolated thunderstorms. Lows dip down to about 59. Chance for scattered thunderstorms and foggy early tomorrow. High temperatures reach up to 84. Sunshine mixed with clouds at times. Upper 70s Tuesday with thunderstorms likely. Turning cooler Wednesday with highs in the mid-70s. Storms continue. Get weather alerts anytime with your Mix 103.9 app. I'm meteorologist Kara Foster. Currently, it's 59 degrees.
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8: Here is the Mix 103.9 weatherology forecast for Oneonta. A blend of clouds and sun today, with daytime highs approaching 82. Partly cloudy skies tonight, slight chance for isolated thunderstorms, lows dip down to about 59. Chance for scattered thunderstorms and foggy early tomorrow. High temperatures reach up to 84. Sunshine mixed with clouds at times. Upper 70s Tuesday with thunderstorms likely. Turning cooler Wednesday with highs in the mid-70s. Storms continue. Get weather alerts anytime with your Mix 103.9 app. I'm meteorologist Kara Foster. Currently, it's 62 degrees.
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4: Here is the Mix 103.9 weatherology forecast for Oneonta. A blend of clouds and sun today, with daytime highs approaching 82. Partly cloudy skies tonight, slight chance for isolated thunderstorms, lows dip down to about 59. Chance for scattered thunderstorms and foggy early tomorrow, high temperatures reach up to 84, sunshine mixed with clouds at times. Upper 70s Tuesday, with thunderstorms likely, turning cooler Wednesday, with highs in the mid 70s, storms continue. Get weather alerts anytime with your Mix 103.9 app. I'm meteorologist Kara Foster. Currently, it's 62 degrees.
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It's not because I don't imbibe in adult beverages. I just hit the seltzers typically. If I tried a new beer, it would probably have to be space beer. Find out what that is in 10 minutes.

0: Have you ever heard of space beer?
1: Me neither, because it doesn't exist. However, there's now something close to it. A Texas microbrewery has plans to brew and sell beer using yeast that was aboard SpaceX's latest launch. Last year, the same company, Starbase Brewing, I mean, they're named Starbase Brewing. This was the plan for a while, I would think. They tested the fermentation process aboard a NASA mission, but since it was part of a NASA mission, it can only be used for research and not for sale. So, nonprofit, right? I don't know if space beer is going to taste any different than regular beer, but I'm more than willing to give it a try. For science, of course, science.
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8: Here is the Mix 103.9 weatherology forecast for Oneonta. A blend of clouds and sun today, with daytime highs approaching 82. Partly cloudy skies tonight, slight chance for isolated thunderstorms, lows dip down to about 59. Chance for scattered thunderstorms and foggy early tomorrow, high temperatures reach up to 84, sunshine mixed with clouds at times. Upper 70s Tuesday, with thunderstorms likely, turning cooler Wednesday, with highs in the mid 70s, storms continue. Get weather alerts anytime with your Mix 103.9 app. I'm meteorologist Kara Foster. Right now, it's 68 degrees.
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So Olivia Rodrigo is now the first artist in history to debut her first three albums at number one on Billboard's Top 200. Kinda cool. This is Drop Dead.

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0: right? We all know what it's like to act busy, right? You work in an office or did, and a boss or someone comes around, all of a sudden you look like you're doing something, you know, even if you're not. I think we've all done that. Now new data confirms way over half of us, like almost 7 out of 10 employees, admit to faking productivity. But not just the worker bees. Over 73% of managers admit to faking it. So the study says that 80% of Gen Zers are guilty of maintaining the appearance of productivity 5 hours a week or 32 days a year. I'd actually love to know how so many people have time to fake working, you know, and if they're hiring, because I'm here like a sucker doing actual work. Hit me up, please.
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3: Here is the Mix 103.9 weatherology forecast for Oneonta. A blend of clouds and sun today, with daytime highs approaching 82. Partly cloudy skies. Tonight, slight chance for isolated thunderstorms. Lows dip down to about 59. Chance for scattered thunderstorms and foggy early tomorrow. High temperatures reach up to 84. Sunshine mixed with clouds at times. Upper 70s Tuesday with thunderstorms likely. Turning cooler Wednesday with highs in the mid-70s. Storms continue. Get weather alerts anytime with your Mix 103.9 app. I'm meteorologist Kara Foster. Currently, it's 72 degrees.
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Bruno Mars' tour for The Romantic has brought some old songs back on charts. Count On Me, the final single from his first album, is back on the UK charts. Funny how that works. Risk It All is his latest.

0: 1039.
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8: Here is the Mix 103.9 weatherology forecast for Oneonta. A blend of clouds and sun today, with daytime highs approaching 82. Partly cloudy skies tonight. Slight chance for isolated thunderstorms. Lows dip down to about 59. Chance for scattered thunderstorms and foggy early tomorrow. High temperatures reach up to 84. Sunshine mixed with clouds at times. Upper 70s Tuesday with thunderstorms likely. Turning cooler Wednesday with highs in the mid-70s. Storms continue. Get weather alerts anytime with your Mix 103.9 app. I'm meteorologist Kara Foster. Currently, it's 72 degrees.
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0: 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I like it. 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So yeah, it'll save me a trip. I like it.
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8: Here's the Mix 103.9 weatherology forecast for Oneonta. A blend of clouds and sun this afternoon with daytime highs approaching 82. Partly cloudy skies tonight, slight chance for isolated thunderstorms, lows dip down to about 59. Chance for scattered thunderstorms with fog and spots early tomorrow, daytime highs approaching 84, a blend of clouds and sun. 79 Tuesday with thunderstorms likely, 75 Wednesday, chance for storms continues. Get weather alerts anytime with your Mix 103.9 app. I'm meteorologist Kara Foster. 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

if you missed the Devil Wears Prada 2, which I did, in theaters, but you want to see it like I do? Tuesday, you can. Disney Plus and Hulu is where you will find it. Justin Timberlake, Mirrors.

Jason Kelce said that his brother, Travis, sang during their wedding and that he can sing. He's always been able to carry a tune. Unlike Jason, I guess. Taylor's latest. I knew.

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4: Here's the Mix 103.9 weatherology forecast for Oneonta. A blend of clouds and sun this afternoon with daytime highs approaching 82. Partly cloudy skies tonight, slight chance for isolated thunderstorms, lows dip down to about 59. Chance for scattered thunderstorms with fog and spots early tomorrow, daytime highs approaching 84, a blend of clouds and sun. 79 Tuesday with thunderstorms likely, 75 Wednesday, chance for storms continues. Get weather alerts anytime with your Mix 103.9 app. I'm meteorologist Kara Foster. Right now, 74.
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So first, people criticized Justin's performance for the World Cup finale halftime. Then all of his streams for the song that he sang, What Up?

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0: remember life before iPhones? It was, well, it was the same as now. We just had crappier phones. It's another 2K anthem
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So a certain type of car, not a brand, a type, is about to go the way of landlines and tape cassettes. I drove one. Did you? Find out in about 10 minutes.

0: All right, a certain kind of car is about to go the way of the dinosaur or the VHS tape or dial-up internet. All the way back in 1980, about 35%, roughly one out of every three cars manufactured for the U.S. were manual transmissions or a stick shift. If you haven't driven one, you've heard of one, I would think. It's not automatic. Every time you go from gear to gear, you got to do it with your hand and your clutch and your foot. And things have changed a lot, though, since then. In 2025, only 0.6% of those same vehicles were manuals. Only about two dozen models still offer a manual transmission, including the Ford Mustang. I learned to drive on a manual transmission. Let me tell you, it's not like riding a bike. Like, years later, you absolutely forget how to do it. And I did. Ended up in a little parking lot scrape. Side notes. Never agree to move a friend's car if they drive a manual transmission. Might cost you like $800, if I'm remembering correctly.
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9: Here's the Mix 103.9 weatherology forecast for Oneonta. A blend of clouds and sun this afternoon with daytime highs approaching 82. Partly cloudy skies tonight. Slight chance for isolated thunderstorms. Lows dip down to about 59. Chance for scattered thunderstorms with fog and spots early tomorrow. Daytime highs approaching 84. A blend of clouds and sun. 79 Tuesday with thunderstorms likely. 75 Wednesday. Chance for storms continues. Get weather alerts anytime with your Mix 103.9 app. I'm meteorologist Kara Foster. Right now, 77.
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0: If you've got smart speakers all over your house like I do, enable our skill, play us wherever you are.
1: Me not working hard. 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
0: 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Enable our skill and let your smart speaker do the rest. 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

1039 weatherology forecast for Oneonta. A blend of clouds and sun this afternoon with daytime highs approaching 82. Partly cloudy skies tonight, slight chance for isolated thunderstorms, lows dip down to about 59. Chance for scattered thunderstorms with fog and spots early tomorrow, daytime highs approaching 84, a blend of clouds and sun. 79 Tuesday, with thunderstorms likely, 75 Wednesday, chance for storms continues. Get weather alerts anytime with your Mix 103.9 app. I'm meteorologist Kara Foster. 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
1: They say the holy water's watered down, and this town's lost its faith. Our colors will fade eventually, so if our time is running out, day after day, we'll make the mundane a masterpiece. Oh my, my, oh my, my love, I take one look at you, you're taking me out.

0: eggs, wine, goes back and forth. Now the American Heart Association says that consuming 5 cups of coffee a day is generally safe for most adults. All right, it's not good for you, but it's safe, relatively. They also say, though, that regularly consuming caffeinated coffee, but without added sugar or flavors, can lower your risk of type 2 diabetes, heart disease, stroke, heart failure, etc., etc. And that's all fine and dandy, except for one thing. I do not drink my coffee black. I put all kinds of either flavor creamer or sugar. So clearly none of these benefits will benefit myself. How about you? Do you take your coffee black, or would you, could you take it black in light of these benefits? Let me know.
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5: Here's the Mix 103.9 weatherology forecast for Oneonta. A blend of clouds and sun this afternoon with daytime highs approaching 82. Partly cloudy skies tonight, slight chance for isolated thunderstorms, lows dip down to about 59. Chance for scattered thunderstorms with fog and spots early tomorrow, daytime highs approaching 84, a blend of clouds and sun. 79 Tuesday with thunderstorms likely, 75 Wednesday, chance for storms continues. Get weather alerts anytime with your Mix 103.9 app. I'm meteorologist Kara Foster. Currently, it's 80 degrees.
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He meaning Harry, not Prince Harry. Harry Styles' latest is American Girls.

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8: Here's the Mix 103.9 weatherology forecast for Oneonta. A blend of clouds and sun this afternoon with daytime highs approaching 82. Partly cloudy skies tonight, slight chance for isolated thunderstorms, lows dip down to about 59. Chance for scattered thunderstorms with fog and spots early tomorrow, daytime highs approaching 84, a blend of clouds and sun. 79 Tuesday, with thunderstorms likely. 75 Wednesday, chance for storms continues. Get weather alerts anytime with your Mix 103.9 app. I'm meteorologist Kara Foster. Currently, it's 80 degrees.
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0: Do you remember the Starbucks Unicorn Frappuccino? It's officially coming back, and for one weekend only, August 15th and 16th. It's that color-changing, like, mango sour, Instagram-breaking drink that caused chaos back in 2017. I'm sure baristas everywhere are already rolling their eyes, but I'm kind of psyched. Are you going? You should probably go early. It always sells out. If you're going to get one, hit me up on our app and let me know.
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14: Here's the Mix 103.9 weatherology forecast for Oneonta. Sunshine mixed with clouds at times this afternoon with a slight chance for scattered thunderstorms. Highs level off around 82. Partly cloudy skies tonight. Slight chance for isolated storms. Lows level off around 59. Partly cloudy skies tomorrow. Slight chance for scattered storms. High temperatures reach up to 84. Upper 70s Tuesday with storms likely. Cooler Wednesday with highs in the low 70s. Storms continue. Get weather alerts anytime with your Mix 103.9 app. I'm meteorologist Kara Foster. Right now, 82.
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Zara Larsson has incredible style, and now she's partnered with True Religion for a limited edition Y2K collab. I have got to get a pair of those jean shorts. 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
8: Here's the Mix 103.9 weatherology forecast for Oneonta. Sunshine mixed with clouds at times this afternoon, with a slight chance for scattered thunderstorms. Highs level off around 82. Partly cloudy skies tonight, slight chance for isolated storms. Lows level off around 59. Partly cloudy skies tomorrow, slight chance for scattered storms. High temperatures reach up to 84. Upper 70s Tuesday with storms likely. Cooler Wednesday with highs in the low 70s. Storms continue. Get weather alerts anytime with your Mix 103.9 app. I'm meteorologist Kara Foster. Right now, 82.
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0: Brittany, before you go, there's something I want you to have.
1: Oh, it's beautiful. But wait a minute, isn't this...
0: Yeah, yes it is.
1: But I thought the old lady dropped it into the ocean in the air.
0: Well, baby, I went down and got it for you.

0: has been so, so hot this summer. And you might have wondered, can I actually bake cookies in my car? The answer is yes. If it's around 95 degrees outside, just preheat your car in the sun for 15 minutes, pop cookie dough on a baking sheet, roll up the windows, and wait about 2.5 hours. Have you ever tried this? Would you eat car cookies? 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
8: Here's the Mix 103.9 weatherology forecast for Oneonta. Partly cloudy tonight with a slight chance for isolated thunderstorms. Lows dip down to about 59. Slight chance for scattered storms with fog and spots early tomorrow. Daytime highs approaching 84. Sunshine mixed with clouds at times. Chance for storms tomorrow night. Lows level off around 62. Partly cloudy skies with fog and spots. Storms likely Tuesday and Wednesday. 79 Tuesday, 73 Wednesday. Get weather alerts anytime with your Mix 103.9 app. I'm meteorologist Kara Foster. 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

You were exactly what you were wearing and exactly who you were with. A Backstreet Boys show at Sphere in Las Vegas on a Saturday night in August. Yeah, that's one of those nights. 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
1: Ariana Grande is out here rewriting history in real time. She wrote songs about her ex, Ricky Alvarez, and now they're back together. Sometimes the one that got away just comes back. Hate That It Made You Love Me is trending now.

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12: Here's the Mix 103.9 weatherology forecast for Oneonta. Partly cloudy tonight with a slight chance for isolated thunderstorms. Lows dip down to about 59. Slight chance for scattered storms with fog and spots early tomorrow. Daytime highs approaching 84. Sunshine mixed with clouds at times. Chance for storms tomorrow night. Lows level off around 62. Partly cloudy skies with fog and spots. Storms likely Tuesday and Wednesday. 79 Tuesday, 73 Wednesday. Get weather alerts anytime with your Mix 103.9 app. I'm meteorologist Kara Foster. Currently 82.
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13: Here's the Mix 103.9 weatherology forecast for Oneonta. Partly cloudy tonight with a slight chance for isolated thunderstorms. Lows dip down to about 59. Slight chance for scattered storms with fog and spots early tomorrow. Daytime highs approaching 84. Sunshine mixed with clouds at times. Chance for storms tomorrow night. Lows level off around 62. Partly cloudy skies with fog and spots. Storms likely Tuesday and Wednesday. 79 Tuesday. 73 Wednesday. Get weather alerts anytime with your Mix 103.9 app. I'm meteorologist Kara Foster. Currently, it's 80 degrees.
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Hey, it's Meg. I want you to think about the best concert that you've ever been to. The moment the lights went down, the crowd going absolutely nuts. Now imagine that, but at Sphere in Vegas with the Backstreet Boys, VIP style. 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
4: Here's the Mix 103.9 weatherology forecast for Oneonta. Partly cloudy tonight with a slight chance for isolated thunderstorms. Lows dip down to about 59. Slight chance for scattered storms with fog and spots early tomorrow. Daytime highs approaching 84. Sunshine mixed with clouds at times. Chance for storms tomorrow night. Lows level off around 62. Partly cloudy skies with fog and spots. Storms likely Tuesday and Wednesday. 79 Tuesday, 73 Wednesday. Get weather alerts anytime with your Mix 103.9 app. I'm meteorologist Kara Foster. Currently, it's 80 degrees.
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0: 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I have great news for you. 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How many times did you panic order them before they, quote, disappeared? 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
10: Here's the Mix 103.9 weatherology forecast for Oneonta. Partly cloudy tonight with a slight chance for isolated thunderstorms. Lows dip down to about 59. Slight chance for scattered storms with fog and spots early tomorrow. Daytime highs approaching 84. Sunshine mixed with clouds at times. Chance for storms tomorrow night. Lows level off around 62. Partly cloudy skies with fog and spots. Storms likely Tuesday and Wednesday. 79 Tuesday. 73 Wednesday. Get weather alerts anytime with your Mix 103.9 app. I'm meteorologist Kara Foster. Right now, it's 79 degrees.
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12: Great. I love it.

It is time for us to manifest a trip to Vegas for you. Backstreet Boys at Sphere, August 22nd. You walking into the Venetian with everything taken care of. The glitz, the glam, the Backstreet Boys. It's going to be one of those nights you talk about for years. Enter to win on our app right

Hey, it's Meg. Hope you're having an awesome Sunday night. She got her start trending on TikTok, and now she's opening for Sam Smith. Sienna Spiro and Die on the Sail is trending now.

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9: Here's the Mix 103.9 weatherology forecast for Oneonta. Partly cloudy tonight with a slight chance for isolated thunderstorms. Lows dip down to about 59. Slight chance for scattered storms with fog and spots early tomorrow. Daytime highs approaching 84. Sunshine mixed with clouds at times. Chance for storms tomorrow night. Lows level off around 62. Partly cloudy skies with fog and spots. Storms likely Tuesday and Wednesday. 79 Tuesday. 73 Wednesday. Get weather alerts anytime with your Mix 103.9 app. I'm meteorologist Kara Foster. Right now, it's 79 degrees.
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4: 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And you know what that means. 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I am your host, Lauren Snapp. I am so glad to be here with you tonight. So thank you for joining me. Let me know where you're listening from. Slide into the DMs. They are open. Or you can give me a call. It's 1-888-900-5217. I always like to pack a punch at the top of the show. And tonight's punch comes in the form of Teddy Swims. If you have not seen a Teddy Swims concert, please try and make your way to go see him on this ugly tour. It's going to kick off in September, so you have some time. Hit up those tickets and see where he is playing near you. I promise you, you will definitely love this show. Every time I go to a Teddy Swims show, a couple of things happen that are totally unexpected. So there's going to be some crying. There will probably be some dancing. And then every now and again, Teddy Swims decides to take off some article of clothing, an accessory of some kind, and he gives it to someone in the crowd. So you could be going home with some like really cool shades. All of that to say, there are a ton of reasons to go see Teddy Swims on tour this year. And you guys love this brand new song, Teddy Swims, Mr. Know-It-All, at number 25 on the Pop Crush Weekend Top 25 Countdown.

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1: 23.

That was Zara Larsson right there. Midnight Sun, number 23 on the Pop Crush Weekend Top 25 Countdown. Right before that, it was Miss Ariana Grande with her brand new hit, Hate That I Made You Love Me, at number 24. And we're moving right along to one of my favorite stories of the week from Miles Smith. And he says that Ed Sheeran invited him to go have a drink. He showed up, had the drink, and guess who was there? Louis Capaldi and Bono. Can you imagine walking in and, like, all of these legends and these great artists are sitting around being like, yeah, man, just let's grab a pint. Wild. All right, we've got Miles Smith stargazing, which I'm sure is exactly how he felt when he walked in and saw who was at that table. Number 22.

0: Espresso, Sabrina Carpenter right there at number 21 on the Pop Crush Weekend Top 25 Countdown. Y'all, the world is a scary place. And I hate to say it, but I am really glad that Sabrina Carpenter finally got the restraining order against that man who's been repeatedly showing up at her house. I kind of wish I could get one for my mailman because he just keeps showing up and he brings me bills. Not the same kind of fear, though. Like, Sabrina's situation, very serious and scary.
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10: Here's the Mix 103.9 weatherology forecast for Oneonta. Partly cloudy tonight with a slight chance for isolated thunderstorms. Lows dip down to about 59. Slight chance for scattered storms with fog and spots early tomorrow. Daytime highs approaching 84. Sunshine mixed with clouds at times. Chance for storms tomorrow night. Lows level off around 62. Partly cloudy skies with fog and spots. Storms likely Tuesday and Wednesday. 79 Tuesday, 73 Wednesday. Get weather alerts anytime with your Mix 103.9 app. I'm meteorologist Kara Foster. Right now, it's 81 degrees.
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Shaboozey, a bar song, number 20 on the Pop Crush Weekend Top 25 Countdown. All right. Is this going to be the very last weekend that Taylor Swift is just an engaged woman? I guess we're going to have to wait and find out. All right. Coming up, though, I will tell you what I do know about Taylor Swift and why she was in Nashville. All right. I've got Taylor Swift, Opalite, number 19.

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One Republic, Need Your Love, number 17 on the Pop Crush Weekend Top 25 Countdown. Right before that, it was Mr. Noah Kahan with The Great Divide at number 18. All right, we were talking about Taylor Swift in Nashville. Why was she in Nashville? Well, it wasn't the bachelorette party or the bachelor party, although a lot of bachelor and bachelorettes are in Nashville all of the time. Ask me how I know. All right, no, she was not here on a pedal tavern. She was here because Tight End University has been happening, and Travis Kelce was here training. Also, Tight End University. Do they sell tickets? Because they should. I don't know any lady who does not want to go to Tight End University and just watch practice. The fate of Ophelia. Oh, Ophelia, all right. Number 16.

0: Alex Warren, Fever Dream, number 15 on the Pop Crush Weekend Top 25 Countdown. When you travel, do you keep your AirDrop on? I'm going to start doing this because when I travel on a flight, I sometimes look around and every now and again, I'll see somebody that I think I know. Well, if it's Alex Warren, I will be turning my AirDrop on because Alex apparently likes to AirDrop random things to strangers who potentially recognize him. Like recently, he dropped a full song to some woman just because she smiled and looked like, you know what, I kind of know who you are. I could never get that lucky.
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0: Here's the Mix 103.9 weatherology forecast for Oneonta. Partly cloudy tonight with a slight chance for isolated thunderstorms. Lows dip down to about 59. Slight chance for scattered storms with fog and spots early tomorrow. Daytime highs approaching 84. Sunshine mixed with clouds at times. Chance for storms tomorrow night. Lows level off around 62. Partly cloudy skies with fog and spots. Storms likely Tuesday and Wednesday. 79 Tuesday, 73 Wednesday. Get weather alerts anytime with your Mix 103.9 app. I'm meteorologist Kara Foster. Right now, it's 81 degrees.
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knew it. I knew you, Taylor Swift, at number 14 on the Pop Crush Weekend Top 25 Countdown. A lot of parents, a lot of families, a lot of kids are loving Toy Story 5. I've got to find my way to get to a theater immediately. I haven't seen it, so no spoilers. Also, did you cry? I'm trying to prepare myself. Slide into the DMs. Sienna Spiro, Die on This Hill, number 13.

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